that I can't fix, cause I can do it in the mix. And if your man gives you trouble just to move out on the double, and you don't let it trouble your brain, cause away goes trouble down the drain. 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

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The sisters are not going for that no more. 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
1: 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Sublime.
2: Dit is nieuw op Sublime.

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Fellas, we're gonna talk about a girl who's fake, huh? Fellas, can I get you to put your hands together for that?